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ice and chill. Damn. 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Kept it 100 on paper like Will. Tricking it off on a pay and a bill. That's just how I do the sauce and the spill. These

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10: My beans have been to Mexico. 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My beans were with me in Italy, then came with me to Greece. I slurped their sauce on Spanish shores. I nibbled them in Nice. My Heinz beans have seen the world. They've travelled far and wide because they are, as we all know, too good to leave behind.
11: Okay, let me stop you there, sir. You still have to check them into the hold.
10: Oh, all right then. Honestly.
12: Beans means Heinz.
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17: Morning, it's me, AJ King, pressing play on episode 1 of your weekend. Saturday has

Part one of your weekend begins right now. It's early breakfast on Kiss with me, AJ. I need to know what you're up to. All right, come check in. Come check in. As you can hear by my voice, I haven't had my breakfast yet. It's looking at me. I'm going to get into that in a second. If you're up and at it, putting a shift in, aka a weekend warrior, getting ready to go to work, or maybe you have arrived there already, let me know, firstly, where you're at, who you're with, what your plans are for later as well. 03-448-11-2-23. That is the WhatsApp hotline. Or if you just finished the shift and you're on your way home, ready for some sleep, holla at me. Or if you are still out, coming back from the function, come tap in. Let me know how it was. 03-448-11-2-23. I was at James Hype Show with Medusa yesterday. Crazy. We're going to do the full rundown in about half an hour. Going to get into that, yeah? After this, here's Dominic Fike with Baby Doll. I can't.

0: for your Saturday morning, courtesy of Crazy Cousins and Kyla. That was Do You Mind? My WhatsApp line is open. I need to know what you're saying this morning. 03-448-11-2233. I'm AJ King, about to play you a little something from the Manchester-based rapper who loves nothing better than to slap on an eye mask after a hard day's graft.
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9: 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Say yes to fresh.

Able and Don't Call Me Up, aka Our Babes Mames. We love her. We love her, man. I'm AJ. Wanting to know what is going on for your Saturday morning. The Weekend Warriors, aka The Workers, keeping the nation moving, are out in full force. Shout out to Megan F. on her way to work for her 6th NHS shift in a row. Megan and all your colleagues, we respect it. Yeah, shout out to Calvin as well. Off to the first Tranmere game of the season. Let me know what is good with you. Come connect. Join the conversation. 03448 112233. That's my WhatsApp group chat. Send me a picture of your breakfast. What's going on, man? This guy, as well as being like the mayor of Manny, loves a good face mask. Yeah, H revealed that when he's at home, he's not doing rapper stuff. He's chilling, being pampered, basically. Keeps him in the fridge as well.

0: £600,000 to Craig, who could not believe his luck.
1: Well, I'm shocked at the moment. I'm shaking. Brilliant. Fantastic, guys.
0: So what did we go and do? Slap another £50,000 on the prize fund, which means on Friday, you could have £650,000 flying into your bank account so you could fly out to wherever you like for however long you want. 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Just think, £500,000 with 150 grand slapped on top. 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He's got more money in the bank than me. But I respect him. I've got him and loads more bangers up for you next.
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0: We're not mad at it. Jason Derulo's contribution to your Saturday morning here on Kiss. Not even 8 o'clock and it's going right off. That was The Other Side. I'm AJ King, taking you to the other side of music because I've got a brand new banger to play you.
1: The Kiss Hype List.
0: So if you're new around here, the Kiss Hype List is a selection of brand new and just straight up bangers that you need to be aware of and potentially add to your playlist this summer. Our latest edition comes from Hugo, linking up with Salto. It's called Jamaican. It samples Sister Nancy's legendary song from 1982, Bam Bam, and the Diwali rhythm as well. It is doing absolute damage all over the party islands, Ibiza included. Let's get into it. If you need a little something to get your Saturday in motion, this is it, man. Here's Jamaican.

0: JT with Cry Me a River. This is what we call a Kiss anthem, a throwback that makes you get back into your feelings. Where were you when this one drops? Such a banging tune. So 27th of August, you need to put this date in your diary because that is when the GTA 6 trailer is dropping. Whenever was there a video game that had a trailer? Not only is it going to be on YouTube, but it's going to be on Netflix as well. And I have just seen hot off the press that this GTA 6 trailer is coming in three parts.
1: Like, what?
0: I'm definitely going to be watching all three. Definitely going to be gassing you up as well. Apparently, like, the loading scheme of the screen of the game itself is like 100 gigs. Like, what? What are they doing, man? Either way, November comes. We're all going to be taking a day off to get into it.
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0: Yes, yes, Saturday morning is in motion. I'm AJ King, hooking you up with an elite playlist, including something bassy from Tinashe after this.

two of our favourite Kiss legends connecting the dots for The Monster. That was Eminem and Riri. For your Saturday morning, I'm AJ King, soundtracking what is on track to be one of the hottest weekends of the year. We've had highs of 38 degrees this week. Are you crazy? One of the hottest years on absolute record. Can you believe it? I need to know what your plans for this weekend are. All right, 03-448-11-2233. Can you hear my voice? Can you hear my voice? Just sounds like I swallowed a bag of sand. Yesterday, I was at James Hype versus Medusa at Magazine Open Air in London. We were giving away tickets, 10 lucky winners, won VIP stage access. When I tell you that show was incredible, it was insane. The backdrop of the city with the River Thames, and then you had like the planes flying across the baseline. It was absolutely incredible. Big up to everyone that came down. I'm still in recovery mode, but we are going to make it happen. This is what the weekend's all about, man. Shout out to everyone grafted right now. Let me know what your weekend status is on 03-448-11-2233, and I'll shout you out.

0: Saturday morning on Kiss. I'm AJ King, and I just love the internet. It's where the best things in life are found, honestly. There's a brand new app, right? A virtual pigeon messaging app. Yes, virtual pigeon. An actual bird. So basically how it works is, if you and I were like round the corner and we were messaging each other, because it's a virtual pigeon, you'd get that text message like in what, 2 minutes? If you were on holiday in like Magaluf, however long it would take a pigeon to fly from the UK to Magaluf is how long that text message would take to get to you. And like sometimes the pigeon just dies, so you never actually receive the text message I told you. The internet is a special place and I love it. I love it. Coming back in 5 minutes, I've got one of our favourite UK huns who's not actually from the UK.
1: Kiss. Search Army Jobs.
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party anthems, and it's not even 9 o'clock on a Saturday morning. This is normal. I'm AJ. Welcome to Weekend Breakfast on Kiss. By the way, the group chat is activated. 03-448-11-2233. That's my number. Save it in your phone. Send me a voice note if you want. Shout out to Phoebe, Susie and Theo on a road trip to Cornwall right now. Got the music up loud. You're going to love this one, Mr. Silver Bumper. This is a track that nearly didn't make it to his EP. This is On Tonight for your Saturday morning. Yeah.

0: Coming through with Beauty and a Beat for your Saturday morning. It's AJ King on Kiss, and as well as playing you bangers, I'm just trying to help you live your best life. So stop what you're doing and listen up, because we got loads of money to give away on Friday. Kiss. Your summer. All right, listen up. We've got £650,000 to give away on Make Me a Winner, the competition that makes someone rich every single Friday. We've been doing it since January. It's a thing. It's a thing. It is absolutely real. Shout out to Craig, who won £600,000 yesterday.
1: Well, I'm shocked at the moment. I'm shaking. Brilliant. It's fantastic.
0: He was so happy. He went on to say how he's going to book a holiday for him and his family. Oh, it's so beautiful. I shed a real rude boy tear. But this week, on Friday at 5 p.m, you could win £650,000. 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
1: I'm AJ King with you. Just to jumpstart your Saturday, and before the break, I said I'm going to play you something from the man who was like, with all the hot girls in Toronto last week, he did them a big dinner. He was giving away G-Wagons, BMWs, loads of stuff. His name's Drake, and there's a university called Concordia University who've decided he's such a legend, they are going to do a whole brand new course centered around him, like talking about the success of OVO, his power struggles, his beef. He's a legend.

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7: 9 o'clock Saturday morning, let's move. It's Weekend Breakfast with me, AJ King. I've got Black Eyed Peas on the way, but first, here's this guy.

Oi, Calvin Harris and Sam Smith on a chilled vibe. That was Promises for your Saturday morning on Kiss. I'm AJ King, kicking off what I would say is the best day of the week, standard Saturday morning. Come check in with me, please, and let me know what your status is on 03-448-11-22-33. I'm not going to lie to you, I'm 30% recovering from James Hype and Medusa last night. It was so, so sick. I had backstage access as well, of course. Blagged the tickets, was filming, was partying with them. Shout out to Rashawn, shout out to James, the full crew. It was incredible, man. What was your Saturday night saying? Friday night even. Come check in, 03-448-11-22-33. If you're on a sensible flex and you're putting a shift in right now, aka a weekend warrior at work, shout me, I'll big you up. Shout to Susie and Phoebe. They are in the car / motorhome heading down to Cornwall. Loving the vibes. It's a Kiss party with those lot. I'm fully with that, man. Coming up, I've got a hot collab from Gunna and Burna Boy after this. Here's Dominic Fike.

0: Sainsbury's, aka Sainos, aka Santorini, aka Saint Norita. I hope I said all of them right. We love that, man. I'm AJ King, Big Tunes and Bants, and we're doing a backflip straight into the pool, like first day of the all-inclusive holiday vibes with this next tune.
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10: Kiss.

So you know you've got one person in your life who's just a full-on drama queen and king, or both of them put together. The Weeknd takes the biscuit, like, in the lead-up to his tour, which the London leg kicks off tonight. Shout out to you if you've got tickets. He, like, deleted his Instagram. He was saying he's going to change his name. He's going to get rid of The Weeknd. All of that stuff, only to return and say, yeah, you know what? I quite like my name. I'm not going to get rid of it. It's quite important to my brand. Duh. Duh. If you're off to The Weeknd tonight, you know it is going to be the sickest party. His stage shows are absolutely insane. I'm AJ King, pressing play on nothing but bangers for your Saturday morning. I've got a little old school anthem from Jay Sean on the way. After this, the broski. Love a bit of this guy. It's Joel Corey hyping up your Saturday morning with this one. Here's Whisper on

0: bangers. We've already had new music. Now let's talk about money. AJ's got your back, cuz. Kiss.
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0: 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We've got £650,000 ready to be won on Make Me a Winner this Friday. 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
0: He was stammering, he was sweating, and today he's just a rich dude. 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

right now. I'm recovering from James Hype yesterday. It was so sick. We're giving away tickets all week. And big up to you. If you were down there, we hooked you up VIP styly. Head to playkiss.com. Always cool stuff to win up there. I'm just trying to hook you up and make your summer incredible. Earlier on, I was mentioning that the internet is literally one of my favorite places. And in about 10 minutes' time, I'm going to tell you the most fun slash ridiculous thing I've seen all week as we get into this. More Island main room vibes from Alternate and Hugo. Turn this up. He's moving to the sun for your Saturday.

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1: Caribbean gal, me know for tick, me know for top. Yeah, man, I watch my body like say them, I watch a match. Yeah, anything him said, them gal, I do it like it's.

0: On a Saturday morning, and I told you the internet is literally my favourite place on earth. Apparently, tomorrow is National Clap Day. At 3 p.m, the nation is expected to somehow coordinate a clap in unison. Now, let's be honest, I hate getting told what to do, full stop. Producer Tom's in here saying, AJ, say this. I'm like, no, I'm not going to do it. This is my show. I'm going to play what I want. Let alone coordinate with the nation at 3 p.m. tomorrow for National Clap Day. World Clap Day, in fact. Oh, don't get me started. It's the whole planet. It's never going to happen, man. We've just had the eclipse. Just like, let us live, please, I beg. I'm going to keep the tunes coming with a little something for one of our favourite Kiss Huns who was spotted on a date with Michael B. Jordan. Yes, she's doing that up next.
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0: Morning, it's me, AJ King, launching your Saturday right here on Weekend Breakfast. We just hit 10.

to, come connect with me on 03-448-11-2-233. Neo, he wrote Mario's Let Me Love You, yeah? And he made so much money that he could literally retire his mum from work. He said he called her up. He's like, mum, you don't need to be in this building anymore. And she rolled out. Yeah, ultimate mummy's boy behavior. Shout out to Miles. He just messaged me like literally just now saying, Age, we're on the way back from Cornwall after a week of surfing. Now, look, if you're listening right now and you think surfing is easy, my friend, let me tell you, I did surfing about 10 years ago. The most tiring thing in my life, let alone the fact that you're in the middle of the sea floating around. And we did it like at like sunrise. So like the sea was all spooky and stuff. I was like, where are the sharks? The octopuses. Like, it was crazy. But yeah, let me know what your Saturday antics are. 03-448-11-2-233. I've got Mr. Bad Bunny on the way after these lot. They are smashing it right now. His Cat's Eye and

0: Here on Kiss, it's Saturday. I got gossip, bruv. I got gossip, babes. So, earlier this week, it was last weekend, Ray was spotted out on a hot date. I told you, one of our Kiss huns is out here dating with none other than Michael B. Jordan. And the date that he chose, I'm assuming that he chose it, they went to Six Flags, which is like a theme park, which means she's going to be screaming her head off, grabbing onto his biceps, all of that kind of stuff. Number one, happy for Ray. Number two, happy for Michael B. Jordan. And number three, let's take notes. The man knows what he's doing. I'm AJ. It's Kiss. In a bit, I've got a little something from another one of our Kiss huns who's hooked up as well. What? Come on.
1: 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Three Mobile presents Kiss Ibiza, bringing you the vibes as Kiss goes feral, live on the White Isle at O Beach and Cafe Mambo. Ready to blow. And this year, we're bringing you the biggest names on the island, including Joel Corry, Paul Oakenfold, Armin van Buuren, Sam Devine, and more. 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

0: It's all happening for our Kiss Hans, and we love it. Ariana Grande with No Tears Left to Cry. She's back with her boyfriend, Ricky Alvarez, after like 15 years. So if there's someone who's still on your mind, you're looking at their WhatsApp picture, they're blocked, they're unblocked, maybe you should just slide up in the DMs. Make it happen. I'm just saying, it's summertime. We need cuddles. I'm AJ. Good morning. Shout out to my boy, Alan. Hit me up on the voice note.
1: Morning, AJ. Alan crazy. Travelling down to Aldershot to watch Hartlepool v Aldershot in the National League today.
0: Come on that, man. And shout out to Lisa, Graham, Zachary, Oliver and Eliza. Travelling back home to Middlesbrough after a fantastic week in Cornwall. That's like the 15th Cornwall text that I've got today. Everyone's in Cornwall, loving it. I calculated that journey. That's like 6.5 hours. We've got all the bangers for you, trust me. Send me your voice note, send me a picture of your breakfast. Don't be shy. 03-448-11-22-33. Before I'm out of here, I've got our Kiss Hype anthem. Yeah, Kiss Hypeless anthem. A brand new banger that you need to know about. Something along the lines of this one from Prosper and Clooney.

0: next month, 2 weeks. Her new single, the video is incredible. I don't want to spoil it for you. Check it out on Instagram. It's mad. It's mad. Something equally insane is the fact we are giving away a ton of money on Friday. Kiss.
1: Your summer.
0: Okay, lock in. Let's get this, like, in your brain. We've got £650,000 ready to be won on Make Me A Winner. Next Friday, 5 p.m, someone is going to win that cash. You could be sounding like Craig, who was literally shaking when he won yesterday.
2: Well, I'm shocked. I'm shaking. Brilliant. Fantastic.
0: He literally couldn't speak, and I don't blame him. 600K. We decided we're going to slap on an extra 50 grand to have you stuttering and sweating like that, man. But for good reason, because it is life-changing cash. New cars, new houses, new villas. 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Good luck with that. And I'm going to press play on the little something from Pharrell. And the man who I would say is the master of the side missions. Yeah, big hip-hop vibes incoming in 10.
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If you are new around here, the Kiss Hype List is a selection of elite bangers that you need to be adding to your playlist this summer. And our latest edition comes from none other than Hugel, enlisting the production skills of Salto. And they've created something called Bam Bam, which samples Sister Nancy's track Bam Bam from back in the day, and the Applause rhythm as well, on which Sean Paul and loads of other dancehall artists have featured. You're going to hear it in this one. Add it to your summer playlist. It has been doing absolute damage all

0: AJ King with you on Kiss, hooking you up with this, the Olivia who could do no wrong. Her name's Olivia Dean. That was Man I Need. I'm going to check you tomorrow. Have an amazing Saturday, because it is going to go off with James Hall next. He's got half an hour of Kiss anthems to get that volume on 10.
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2: 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Tyler West, a.k.a. T-Wizzle, a.k.a. 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

Nice one for having Kiss on. It's James Hall with you right now, and we're doing 30 minutes of massive throwback tunes. Kiss Anthems is on for the weekend. Right, my WhatsApp is 03-448-11-233. What is your weekend saying? What's happening right now? Are you driving somewhere? Are you working today? Maybe you're chilling. 03.

Saturday morning. Kiss Anthems is on with Latto and Mariah Carey. Big energy. It's James Hall. Hello. Ellie in Bristol, good morning to you. Saying, James, I'm cleaning the entire flat because my mum is coming round at 1 o'clock. That's the only way that I get stuff done, though. Like, if you tell me somebody's coming round, I will make that place spotless. Josh and Matty, hello to you. Listening in Sheffield, they're working today. Zara, big up. In Southampton, going to a mate's birthday. And hello to Maya, Liv and Hannah as well on the way to Bottomless Brunch. 03-448-112-233. What are you saying? What's your weekend plans? I want to know all the deets right now. Send me a voice note. Send me a message. 03-448-112-233.

Hello to Jake in Liverpool, Chloe, Jess and Neve in Manchester, and Sophie and Hannah road tripping down to Cornwall for the weekend with Kiss On. 03-448-112-233. What are you saying this morning? What's your

Anthems. Anthems. Anthems. Anthems. Anthems. Anthems. Anthems. Anthems.

0: This is how we do. Every morning at 11 a.m, you get 30 minutes of throwbacks. It's Kiss Anthems with LMFAO and Party Rock Anthem wrapping it up this morning. My name is James Hall. Hello.
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0: All right, Jamie in Reading, loving the tunes this morning, working away. Hello to George and Ellie in Kent. Oh, this is so cute. Off to pick up George's new puppy this morning. Oh, I would literally get nothing done. You put a puppy in front of me, I'm there like, yeah, just leave me be. I'm fine. Can I have a shout out?

watching Sam's Kids. Thanks very much for your message. Expecto Patronum. All right, James, just finished the gym. Done arm day. Of course you have. It's Saturday. You're going out a bit. That's Shrey listening right now in Harrow as well. All right, let's get this on. DJ Goja teaming up with Jason Derulo and Melody. This is proper chilled weekend vibes. If you've not heard this yet, we are loving it.

0: WhatsApp's popping off this morning. Hello, Melissa, York, Chester and Oswin. On the way to a festival today, or a carnival today. Nice, cheers to your message. And happy birthday to York as well. Hello to Ems and Ollie, listening to Kiss. And hello to Rachel, saying, James, I'm working till 9 o'clock tonight.
1: Oh, man. That is grim.
0: 03-448-112-233 is my WhatsApp if you want to check in with the show. Kiss. Upgrade your summer. It's actually crazy. I don't know whether you were listening last night, but we gave away £600,000 on the radio. Mad. 600 grand. And guess what? We found another 50 grand. I don't... Producer Tom, where do we find that? I don't know where we found it. Anyway, we found another 50 grand, which means we've now got £650,000 up for grabs on Friday. Every week we give away obscene amounts of cash. I need to get you in the draw, though. 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Lines will close at 5 o'clock on Friday. 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

yesterday. Oh. Where were you when that happened? I literally just put my key in the door at home and it went off. And I was like, have I got an alarm that I don't know about? Are my neighbours going to think that there's a burglar? My favourite one is producer Tom. Where were you? Do you want to know where he was? And I imagine he's not alone on this one. He was in the toilet. Yeah. He was sat on the toilet. That must have been harrowing. There you are, just trying to go about your business. All of a sudden, it's the old... No. I'd love to know where you were, by the way, when that thing went off. Dominic Fike. This is Baby Doll. And you listen to Kiss on Saturday morning.

0: messaging right now, hating on me because I played that government emergency alarm sound. Sorry. It wasn't a real thing. Also, can I just say, the amount of people that have messaged that were in the most awkward of places. Megan in Leeds. I was getting a massage yesterday. But that was really, really not very chilled at all. There you are, trying to relax. And that noise goes off. Oh, man. Ryan in Nottingham, I was doing an escape room with my family. can we say this, Tom? Megan in Leeds. I was with my boyfriend. You know where this is going. We were getting down to it. Oh, that's the worst time, isn't it? I bet that put him right off. It's Kiss. James Hall back after 12 with Temper City to play for you. Kiss.
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0: Yes, what's going on? 12 o'clock across the UK. You check it out, Kiss. 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
1: Play

0: Jones, Ray, You Don't Know Me, and you're checking out Kiss. It's James Hall with you for the weekend. Do you struggle to get your exercise in? Well, Colleen Rooney has come up with a fantastic way to make sure that you can. So apparently she does her squats in the shower every morning. There you go. It's the way to do it, isn't it? Whilst you're washing your hair and washing your bits and bobs, just do a few squats, why not? Bella Kay.
1: I like being used. It means I have a purpose.

0: James Hall. Also, question. Does anybody still wear like apple bottom jeans or boots with a fur? Probably find them in a charity shop or something. 03-448-1123. That is my WhatsApp. What's your Saturday afternoon saying? 03-448-1123. Coming up, something proper chilled for you. Olivia Dean, So Easy to Fall in Love. It's like perfect if you're having a bath.
1: Hello, it's Luke Hamner. 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
0: Just make sure you have the beers after, otherwise the lines might not be straight. Hello to Abby in Derby. Nice one for your message. Sienna's listening right now in Leicester, working till 4 o'clock this afternoon. And a big shout out to Ethan and Jess on the way to Wembley to see The Weeknd. Oh yeah, I saw this. The Weeknd is at Wembley tonight and Ariana Grande at the O2. So London's going to be Rambo. If you're going to The Weeknd or Ariana Grande, have a great one. Right, it's James Hall with you on Saturday afternoon with Silver Bumper and On Tonight playing now.

let's get the party started. See you at the bar, you was hardly talking. That's when I knew that your heart was scarring. Friends to lovers need a part to star in. Like, wait, babe, let me ask.

0: I think I'd like to see Sean Paul live. Just pure bangers, isn't it? It's Kiss. Kiss. Your summer. It's James Hall with your Saturday afternoon. I want to get you in the draw to win. Wait for it. £650,000. Yeah. So last night, we gave away £600,000 to a guy called Craig. So he's woken up this morning with an extra 600k in his account. Think about it. This time next week, you could be waking up with 650k, an extra 50k, just like that. Literally, smack straight into your bank account. Right, this is how you get yourself in the draw. 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That is W-I-N to 64100. 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Lines close 5 o'clock on Friday. We'll call you back. You answer your phone. That money is yours. 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And tax-free as well. 650k. 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That is all you need to do right now. Right, that massive tune from Shakira and Burna Boy to play next for you.
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0: I was watching a video yesterday on how that track was made. Honestly, fascinating. Let's look past the fact that I was watching it whilst I was on the toilet, yeah?
1: Alright.
0: Disclosure, Sam Smith. That is Latch. And you check it out, Kiss. It's James Hall with you on Saturday afternoon. And right now, some new music to get on. We are loving this right now. It went straight onto the Kiss Hype List, which is, by the way, a playlist that you can listen to. Download right, you get the freshest new tunes. This is Adea. It's called Ain't Till in LA on Kiss.

0: All right, Molly in Altrincham, working until 5 o'clock tonight and then heading straight out for a few bevs. Love that. Amelia, Freya and Liv in Coventry. They are driving down to Oxford for a day out. Nicole, hello to you, listening in Bromley. She's going out for brunch in a bit. And Millie and Beth in Loughborough as well. 03-448-11-223. What are you saying? What's going on with your Saturday afternoon? I want to know all the deets. 03-448-11-223 on WhatsApp. It's James Hall on Kiss. Back after 1 o'clock with Hugel and Move to the Sun. Biggest song in the world right now is coming up.
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0: Kiss Weekend. 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Cheers for having Kiss on. It's James Hall chilling with you, getting on Hugel and moving to the sun right now.

0: I Need Your Love. Saturday Afternoon Kiss. It's James Hall. Hello. All right, Leah in Harborne. Thank you for your message. Dylan Rees and Alfie in Newcastle. Going out tonight. And Jade in Romford saying, James, could I have a shout out, please? I am waxing all afternoon. Okay, sure. I pray that you don't get a back sack and crack. Coming up, going to play you Tame Impala and Jenny, Dracula, and Casso with Ray and D-Block Europe. Prada's on before 1:30 at Kiss. Kiss.
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number one. Number two, I saw a photo of her with her two children walking around New York City. And she was pushing a pram in high heels. Icon. It's Kiss. I'm James Hall with you on Saturday afternoon. If you're going to see Ariana Grande tonight in London,

0: Glass Animals and Heat Waves. And check it out, Kiss. I'm James Hall with you for Saturday afternoon, all right? Kiss. Your summer. There's a dude called Craig who won £600,000 last night. So this morning, he woke up Saturday morning with £600,000 in his bank account. Imagine like waking up in bed and then checking your online banking just to see if it was a dream. No, wasn't a dream. I'm rich. I'm stinking rich. Right, so what we've done, right, is we've reset the cash and we've now added 50k to the pot. So we've now got 650k up for grabs on Friday. Mental. I need to get you in the draw and you can get a 2-for-1 entry on this as well. 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That is WIN to 64100. 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Tax-free. It'll be in your account on Friday night. You'll be waking up on Saturday morning, £650,000 richer. What would you even do with that money? Text the word win. 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Milky and Mulgrave to play next.
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0: 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Right, this is really cool. We are giving you the chance to win an unreal summer trip away for you and five mates, all thanks to our mates at Disney Plus. We've got a luxury three-night stay in a rural location of your choice. We've got a private chef, dinner at a local restaurant, and we'll sort out travel and taxis as well so you can get fully amongst it for the weekend. It's all to celebrate Disney Plus and their range of top shows to watch this summer, like Only Murders in the Building. If you've not seen it, it's really good. It stars Selena Gomez, Steve Martin, and Martin Short. It kind of follows three strangers who all share a similar obsession with true crime, and then they find themselves wrapped up in one. Or you can watch Chad Powers, which is a comedy series starring Glenn Powell about a football quarterback who tries to resurrect his dreams by going undercover. You can watch both Hulu shows right now exclusively on Disney Plus, where there's a lifetime of great stories. And don't forget, get to the website right now for your chance to win that luxury stairway for you and your mates as well. All right, stay there. Sombra and Homewrecker on after two.
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I don't know whether you follow us on your socials at PlayKissUK. I've just been watching a lot of videos from the James Hype and Medusa gig in London last night. They brought Our House to Magazine Open Air in Greenwich. Right on the Thames. It just looked ridiculous. Thousands of people. Like, the weather was amazing. London skyline behind them. The sun was setting. Oh, just... it went off, mate. James Hype puts it on his Instagram as well, being like, I think this is the best place in the UK to DJ. So if you went last night, FOMO. Serious FOMO. It's James Hall with you on Saturday afternoon. Get

0: It's Tyler West and Chloe Burrows on Kiss Breakfast. On Monday morning, my bestie Tyler is finally back from his holidays and we're sending more singles to Ibiza. Kiss.
1: If you had one shot or one opportunity to seize everything you ever wanted in one moment, would you capture it?

0: in Balham wanted a shout out right now. I got Kiss on. Hello to Rory listening in Liverpool, and hello to Curtis and Nathan working until 8 o'clock tonight. Can we have a shout out? We're in the van listening to Kiss. Of course, consider it done. 03-448-112-233 is my WhatsApp number. 03-448-112-233. It's James Hall with you with another in 54 Ultra next.
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Finland have adopted that thing that we did a while ago around Valentine's Day. They've now got pink baskets in supermarkets. So if you pick a pink basket up, it signifies that you're single. I actually really like that as an idea. Like, I think that should be a thing, like, not just around Valentine's Day or whatever. It should be a thing all year round. You know, you could go to a shop, pick up a basket, and you could signify. It'd be a perfect place, wouldn't it? You know, chatting amongst the aubergines and cucumbers.

Liberty. Nice one for your message. Say, can we have a shout out? We are celebrating mine and my fiance's wedding that is in just over 2 weeks. We're going out with her brothers and her dad for an unofficial stag do. We've done a park run this morning though, so we're getting ready to go out. This is what I do, right? Go and do a bit of exercise and it gives you an excuse, doesn't it? It's Kiss. Kiss. Make me a winner. Upgrade your summer. Your chance to win a lot.

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don't know about you, but I still feel really underwhelmed by that eclipse that happened this week. Like, there's a lot of build-up to it, wasn't there? There was a whole load, like all the news outlets and stuff like that, and people getting glasses and everything like that. I just feel a bit, like, it's a bit mid, wasn't it?

0: Turn off the radio. Old school Neo and So Sick. And it's James Hall on Kiss. Right, that is me done. Have a great Saturday afternoon, whatever you're up to. Essie on the way next. Alesso and Toblo's playing for you. And she's kicking off with Ray in a bit.
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12: Good afternoon. We're back again. It's Essie on Kiss. Happy Saturday. Shout out to James. Let's get into the music. This is Ray.

Justin Bieber and the Kid Laroi to kick off your Saturday afternoon. It's Essie in the building. How are we? I love this song so much. If you know me, you know I like a bit of Stay. Welcome to the show. Welcome to Saturday. And the fact that we are already halfway through August, I don't know. Kind of scary. What's going on? The month is flying by. What am I soundtracking? What are we saying? You know I'm nosy. I want to know what we are getting up to today. You know how to get in touch with me. 03-448-112-233 on the WhatsApp. If this is your first time listening, send me a little message. Get your shout out. Make yourself radio famous. So yesterday I was in Battersea Power Station for Electric Brixton. Electric Battersea, KISS had a little set. It was fab. Let's do this. It's Baby Doll.

0: Obviously, we love Drake, yeah? Me and... Oh, producer Tom's back, by the way. So me and producer Tom were having a conversation about Drake barking. Sorry. Drake barking at a golf girl. And we was like, oh my gosh, did we need to see that? I don't know. Anyway, remember last week we spoke about Drake giving away his Birkins and he was giving away Mercedes. And he's been doing so much. And I want to get to the bottom of it, but I'm also scared to investigate because I don't know what I'm going to find out. It's SC keeping your company this afternoon. Like I said yesterday, I was at Battersea Power Station. I had such a good time. You know what I loved as well? There was roller skating. So I was in the rink, in the actual roller skating rink here. And I don't usually like her DJ request. I'll be honest, maybe I'm a bit of a DJ snob, but the requests from the girlies were, Essie, can you play Zara Larsson? Have you got Midnight Sun? Have you got Lost Life? Have you got Dua Lipa? I said, you know what? These girls are a bit of me. So obviously I got to bring that same energy on the show this afternoon. We will be playing some Zara Larsson, all right? Shout out to Dan. He said, shout out my mate Ollie, weekend workers hard at work. Thank you very much. Big up all of my weekend crew on the job, getting it done, yeah? I love a voice note as well. So come and get in touch with me. What's that number is 03-448-11-22-33. We're keeping it kiss this afternoon. Shakira's on the way. Chapel Roan's on the way. Usher's on the way. I'm telling you, this is the place to be. I'll see you in a bit.
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2: 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Tyler West, a.k.a. T-Wizzle, a.k.a. 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
1: 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Warning, side effects may include weeing a little bit from laughing.
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1: 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Say yes to fresh.

David Guetta and Akon. Sexy chick on Kiss this afternoon. You got Essie, you know, just keeping you company. We're not doing anything crazy. It's very much about the Saturday afternoon vibes, yeah? Shout out to Dana. Dana texts me. She goes, shout out to Dana for absolutely no reason whatsoever. No, but to be honest, yeah, why not? They go, I just felt like it. Keep doing whatever you're doing, Dana. And then I think it's a dancing emoji and a flame emoji. That's the energy we need, Dana. Thank you very much for getting in touch. Have a lovely Saturday. And if you want to, you know, shout out for no reason, 03-448-1122-33 is my WhatsApp. Come and say hi. And while you do that, make sure you send me a nice message, yeah? While you do that, I'm pressing play on new Tiny Tempo Reggie. Big tune, you know. 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

Jamie Impala, Jenny. This is Dracula on Kiss. Essie in the building. I got another message from Dana. Dana said, sorry, I missed it, was driving. Dana, what did you miss? A shout out? We also got a text in from Ashley. And do you know how I said earlier, oh, guys, I don't really like song requests. I could be a bit of a snob. Ashley said, can you play Pitbull, please? 2 exclamation marks. So that means it's serious. So, Ashley, here you go, babe. Usher, Pitbull.

0: You know how all week we've been talking about Usher and the clone or whatever? I've decided I'm going to move on from it. Do you know why? Because Usher's given me a lot. Usher's contributed a lot to my life. So Usher, you're good in my book. DJ got us falling in love. It's Essie on Kiss. Now, you know how this morning you woke up, yeah, you didn't have nothing to do. Life was good. Imagine that 24/7 when you win £650,000. Kiss.
1: Your summer.
0: That's how much we're giving away, you know. 650 grand. Someone's going to win it all on Friday. Okay, this is the information you need. 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The lines are closing 5 p.m. Friday, this Friday coming. So you enter now, you get it out of the way. Do you know what I mean? You're a type A person. Then on Friday, you answer your phone. 650 grand is all yours. It's in your account straight after the phone call. Okay? Enter now. Text the word WIN to 64100. While you do that, I'm going to see what I can get on. But it's probably looking like a bit of Zara Larsson. Midnight Sun's on the way.
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4: 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I nibbled them in Nice. 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
7: 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Tickets are free to everyone and include all the attractions. You've just imagined a day out at IKEA. IKEA, the wonderful everyday.

Joel Corry, Anna Menike, and obviously since producer Tom is back and he knows all my secrets, he was like, Essie, do you remember when you met Menike at the Brits after party and you had a bit too many wines, maybe? You had a bit too much wine. And he said, we play you on Kiss. He just looked in my face, guys. He was like, who is this girl? Anyway, it's Essie on Kiss this afternoon. I fear we've started something that spiraled completely out of control. Lauren sent me a text. Lauren said, I know you don't like song requests. It's not like I don't like them, Lauren, but you know. Anyway, Lauren says, my little girl's finally gone to her dad's for the night. The school holidays are kicking my butt. I get it, babe. Well, I don't get it, but she said, can you play Hey Daddy by Usher? And it's like, Lauren, I've got a list of songs I want to play and it wasn't necessarily on there. Daddy's home for me. That's all I can do. That's all I can do. I hope that's all right. Okay, but one thing I will say is, if you want to hear some Beyonce, I am taking song requests for Beyonce. So send me a voice note and I'll see if I can get it on 03-448-1122-33. This is Machiko.

0: Do you know what I love? Do you know what, among many things, I love the fact that I can say, guys, send me a voice note if you're trying to hear some Beyonce. And you know, because like we get each other on this show.
1: Hey, SE, it's Yebi. I'm listening and you know the people need to hear some Beyonce. They need some Beyonce. I'm tuned in and I'm listening, babe.
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0: I mean. Drinking. I mean. Some Beyonce, Jay-Z, Saturday afternoon. It's SE on Kiss.

0: doing our daily duty, you know, playing some Beyonce. Essie keeping you company this afternoon. We have so much more music coming up. Ariana's on the way, and I got some Nelly as well. You know what to do. Keep it Kiss. I'll see you in a bit. Kiss.
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11: Whatever you're getting up to this afternoon, this is the place to be. It's Essie. I've got Hayley Williams on the way, but let's do Ariana.

Zedd and Hayley Williams on Kiss It Stay the Night. So obviously the eclipse was the other day. I heard James Hall, he was on before me. I heard him saying, oh, he was disappointed with the eclipse. And I was thinking, no, no, no, James, no. You know I loved it. You know me. I love the moon, especially the crescent moon. It's beautiful, my favorite phase of the moon. So anyway, when it was the eclipse, I went downstairs and I'm not gonna lie, I didn't have the glasses, but I did manage, I didn't look at the sun, obviously, but I did get a beautiful picture. So I got a picture and then I brought the brightness down on my phone. I was actually on the phone to my girl Simone. We were like, okay, how are we gonna do this? I brought the brightness down. I got the most stunning picture of the crescent moon. Literally, that's one of the highlights of my year. So I hope you had a good eclipse, you know. And then the next one is 2090. So I had to make sure I got something because I don't know if I'll be here in 2090, I'll be honest. So we're going to get into this because you know I'm a moon kind of girl. So Bella K on Kiss. I've got the weekend coming up as well, but we have to play. I love it. I love it. I love it. Let's do it.

0: Tiësto and Tate McRae. You know I say Tate McRae is Britney Spears' daughter. Like, I got a lot of time for Tate McRae. Essie this afternoon. So tomorrow is set to be World Clap Day. Okay, it's the world's biggest synchronized clap on Sunday, the 16th of August at 3 o'clock UK time. People around the world are being asked to clap together for only 1 second. Okay, 1 second of global celebration of unity and humanity. Anyway, then I was thinking, do you remember clap for the NHS? I said, and you guys might boo me. You might throw tomatoes at me. I liked it. I'm sorry. Like, I didn't mind clapping, you know, for the what? The NHS workers, the ambulance, the paramedics, the midwives, the nurses, the doctors. Yeah? And then Tom, producer Tom, was like, oh, that's a controversial opinion. I was like, oh, sorry. I felt emotion. And then I Googled it. Why did I feel emotional when we clapped on our doorsteps? It's called collective effervescence. It's where your brain and body is overwhelmed by a deep surge of connection through music or joy. I've got a sensitive soul, you know? It's Essie on Kiss this afternoon. Michael Todd's on the way. I got some Bieber as well.
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Beauty and a Beat, Justin Bieber on your Saturday afternoon. Shout out to Tash, locked in from Brighton, says Essie, it's cooler today, so I'm chilling in the garden. You know, it's kind of scary that we become accustomed to 30-something degrees. Do you know what I mean? It's not sustainable. And then we got Calvin, my guy, says, hey, Essie, I'm at the game today in Prenton Park watching Tranmere on the first day of the season. We love it. Come and get your shout-outs in. WhatsApp me, 03-448-11-22-33, and you can send me a little voice note. We'll get it on. We will get it on. Now, I want to play this, yeah? Silver Bumper, who linked up with Talina on Kiss Dance, yeah? And revealed that this next track started as a bit of a joke, but I don't know how, because it's a banger. It's a banger. It didn't even make it onto the Hyper EP, but we got it, praise the Lord. Because like I said, big bangers. Essie on Kiss, getting you ready for whatever you're doing tonight, yeah? On tonight, Silver Bumper, let's go.

0: had to play my Beja and Baddie. Rihanna, my island princess, my island girl. And shout out to Emily, sent me a message. Emily here, currently on my 6 weeks holiday from working in a school. Loving life in Tenerife, listening to Kiss. There we go. There we go, Emily. Thank you for looking in and shout out to all my teachers, you know, educating the nation. Kiss. Upgrade your summer. And to be honest, if you won 650 grand, you could be like Emily. Tenerife. In fact, Madagascar, you know? All of those uptown islands, countries, you could be living your best life. We are giving £650,000 away on Friday, okay? 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They are all online, okay? So, Friday, this Friday, 5 p.m, the lines are shut. We can't do anything for you after that. But enter before then you get a phone call from us, okay? You pick up the phone and you've won the money. I mean, come on. You've won £650,000. It's yours. It's in your account straight after the call. And you'll be thinking, I'm so glad I listened to Essie. So enter now. Text the word WIN to 64100. Make me a win.
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All right, we've reached that part of the show where I am bringing you the new Hype List track. So listen, it's the 15th of August, very much summertime in the UK. We are an island nation, believe it or not. So we're going to go over to the islands again. We've got a new track from Hugo and Salto. You know it. You know it. It's a rework of Sister Nancy's single Bam Bam is Giving Club Energy for the summertime. And you know it's just something that we need, okay? So let's get into this brand new

0: 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So you know what to do. Stay exactly where you are and I'll see you after this.
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15: Weekends. Welcome back to the show. It's Essie on Kiss on your Saturday afternoon. Tyler's got a new album. My girl's been busy, so let's do Chanel.

Doesn't this take you back? My Gossip Girl fans, original Gossip Girl, by the way. Serious song. Justin Timberlake, What Goes Around Comes Around. Playing on Kiss. If you haven't watched yet, the first Gossip Girl, you need to... They don't make TV. They don't make TV like that anymore. Big shout out to Caitlin, who's locked in, saying, hi, Kiss, currently driving to Blackpool, and I've been driving for 8 hours, and the whole time I've been locked in with my dad. There we go. Let's get on this. It's White Keys.

0: flow. And Becky Hill before this, Ariana, Nicki Minaj, Side to Side, it's Essie on Kiss. And I have a confession. Okay, so, you know, I've been saying for a while, for the past 2 months, oh, guys, I'm on a book buying ban, because it just got to the point where I had too many books, like lack of self-control is what they call it. Maybe you're like me as well, and you need to, like, impose control in your life, otherwise it spirals out of control. Anyway, my birthday is the end of September. As you know, going to Ibiza, we'll talk about that. But I said to myself, I've had enough of the book buying ban. I can't even go shopping. I can't enjoy like my evenings. I can't walk around and have a little browse because I'm on the ban. So as I said, it's done in September. Yeah, I need my life back. Anyway, there's a bookshelf in the office. And I'm never really in the office. I'm in the studio. So I took a walk around the office just to see what was going on. I've come back to the studio. I've got 4 books. I've got 4 books, but I said to producer Tom, it doesn't count in the ban because I haven't bought them, you know? And I've got Olivia Dean on the way. And something about Olivia Dean tells me she would support me smuggling books out of the studio. So Easy to Fall in Love is up for you next.
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How Deep Is Your Love? Calvin Harris, of course, by Calvin Harris. Calvin Harris has got a organic farm in Ibiza. It's called Terra Mesia. It's a 133-acre estate in Ibiza that has grown into the largest certified organic farm, producing everything from seasonal fruit, vegetables, eggs, wine. As I said, I'm going to Ibiza for my birthday, end of September. Me and my girl, we're going to have a time. I might pop down. I might pop down, see what Calvin has got going on. So, SCQ for your company this afternoon. Getting into your Saturday evening. Are we stepping out? Are we staying in? What's the plan? We're going to do this. I know you've heard this song everywhere. H, it's Ring My Bell. And I got some Dave and Thames on the way.

0: my fellow bookish sister, Dua Lipa. Levitating on Kiss, you've got SC in the building. I'm here till 7, by the way. So we got a bit of time, still got a little bit of time to do what we need to do. I'm levitating. Kiss. So if you didn't know, we are giving away £650,000. You know when the lines have reset? It's a whole new vibe, okay? 650 grand could be in your bank account on Friday in time for next weekend. All you need to do to get involved is text the word WIN to 64100. 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And the lines close on Friday. This Friday coming, yeah? The lines are shut. That was the sound of the lines closing, okay? Then, after that, you answer your phone and £650,000 is yours. It's in your account straight after the call, yeah? Straight after the call. So, get involved. Enter now by texting the word WIN to 64100. Make me a
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UK throwback, you know. Mabel Notes is Fine Line on Kiss. Got Essie with you. Shout out to Kelly. Says, evening, Essie. I've got you on whilst getting on the train home from Cornwall back to London after a little trip away to go and see the family. I love that. Steve said, shouts to the boys heading out after a working shift in Lewisham. Yes, working hard. Get into the bag. We love it. If you want to shout out, 03-448-1122-33 is my WhatsApp number. This is Moving to the Sound on Kiss.

0: Everyone who's riding around right now. I knew I was going to say that. Jason Derulo, riding solo. You got Kiss on in the car, you're cruising. You know, life is good. I'm Essie. We have an hour left of the show. So when I get back, it's all about 2 Craig Golden.
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4: Weekends. It's the last night of the show. It's Essie on Kiss this evening. Let's get into this. Tame Impala and Jenny Stracula.

David Guetta and Sia. Titanium. It's SE soundtracking your Saturday evening. Where are we going tonight? What are we doing? My friends are coming around, so I'm going to have a, you know, quiet night in. Nothing crazy, because I'm back here tomorrow. So we're going to keep it cute. I've got Cat's Eye coming up, yeah. What's going on with Cat's Eye? What's happening with the girls? I remember watching them on their Netflix show, and I was like, okay, they can sing, they can dance, they look cute, they're giving us what we need. But I don't know. But they have released a new single, so you know us, we got support. Got to support the girls. This is brand new Cat's Eye on Kiss.

It's Tyler West and Chloe Burrows on Kiss Breakfast. On Monday morning, my bestie Tyler is finally back from his holidays and we're sending more singles to Ibiza. Kiss.

0: The real Slim Shady. I'm going to take this time to big up everyone whose name begins with an E. Whose name begins with an E. SEQ for your company this evening. Guys, have you seen the Jose Mourinho documentary? I watched it. I loved it. Oh my gosh, it brought a tear to my eye. Seriously, you know I'm a Chelsea girl. I loved it. I loved it so much. And then I saw a post share that was like, we're lucky that Jose Mourinho is a manager and not a politician. And I was saying this to producer Tom, and I was like, well, yeah, we are lucky because I'd vote for him.
1: I would not. I would never.
0: You would not vote for Jose Mourinho?
1: No.
0: It's giving hater energy. Do you know why? Because he supports West Ham.
1: No.
0: So of course he wouldn't. He supports West Ham, and I think that's where we're going to leave it. Essie and producer Tom keeping your company this evening. Zara Larsson's on the way. We got a bit of Midnight Sun.
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evening. Did you see that Bruno Mars, you know, he's at Wembley, he performed last month, yet he became the first artist to launch audio only tickets. So you bought your ticket, they were £58.35, yeah, you bought your ticket, yeah, they were in the upper sections and they had obstructed views, so you could hear Bruno Mars but you couldn't see Bruno Mars. Guys, I don't know. But then you ask Essie, would you do that for Beyonce? And we all know what the answer would be. Anyway, you could just listen to Kiss because we play Bruno Mars and we play him well.

0: this, I don't care. Big tune, it's Essie in the building. I have got a UK funky house classic on the way, but first... Kiss.
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0: £650,000 could be in your account on Friday. 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Then on Friday, you answer your phone when we call you and you will win £650,000. 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So enter now by texting the word win to 64100. 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

summer in the UK is we're going to play Funky House. Of course, we are going to play the absolute classic, Kyla, Crazy Cousins, it's Do Your Mind. And the thing is, even Drake had to get involved. Drake had to link up with Kyla and Wizkid. So what we're going to do is play

0: 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I've been Essie. My girl Rio Federica is up. She is on the way to Soundtrack, your Saturday night. She's going to shut it down. I'm back tomorrow. Keep it kiss.
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Listen, this is what happens when you lock in to Saturday Night Kiss from Early Doors. We are dancing non-stop all the way through. I don't accept anything less. The absolute classic from Mojo, that is Lady. Hear me tonight, and you're hanging out with me, Rio Frederica. I am with you all the way until 11 o'clock, so best believe we have got time. I really hope you had a gorgeous Saturday. I hope you know that your Saturday night is going to get even more gorgeous if you stick with me. Huge tunes on the way tonight. I've got a throwback from Example so we can all belt it out. I've got some Calvin Harris because I'm not being funny. He is the GOAT of dance music. But right now, this with the sun shining, are you mad? Jonas Blue is up. It's called Edge of Desire. It plays right here on Saturday Night Kiss. Enjoy.

is tonight. Listen, I would love to know what you are doing tonight. How are you spending your Saturday evening? Get involved in the show. You can WhatsApp me now, you know. So easy. You can send me pictures, voice notes, or just a message. I'll give you my number. Go on. Get your phone.

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things make you feel good by playing you the bangers, because that is what we do here on a Saturday night. Saturday Night Kiss. My name is Rio Frederica. This is our time to vibe, right? This is our time to get down. Big shout out to Emily. Big shout out to Josh. All locked in right now, loving the tunes. Hello. If you do want to get involved in the show, send me a WhatsApp. Go on, I'll give you my number. 03-448-1122-33. Get involved, and whilst you do that, I'll get this on. I absolutely love this tune. Bag Raiders, Meg Mac, is Break My Heart.

0: house with you. My house music. You and McVickers share the house on Saturday Night Kiss. All I ask you tonight is you keep the tunes turned up loud and you have a little dance with me. That's what the weekend is about, to let go, to enjoy. So should we do that together? My name is Rio Frederica. Huge tunes on the way. I have got the one and only MK. I have got some Sunny Federa. And then a little cheeky throwback from David Guetta. Stay where you are.
1: Saturday night. 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

hope that there's no working hard tonight. Just playing hard. Just play as hard as you can. That is what the weekend is for. David Guetta, Neo Akon, throwing it all the way back to 2013 there. Play hard on Saturday Night Kiss. My name is Rio Federica. It is an absolute pleasure to be here with you tonight. Soundtracking your Saturday night. Making the most of the weekend that we've got right here, right now. I mean, it's only 10 to 8. We've got time together too. I am here all the way until 11 o'clock. So, shall we get some tunes on? I bet you're like, I thought you'd never ask, Rio. Jax Jones, Emenike after this. Sonny Federa, Libyanka. It's called Let Me Be In Your Arms. It plays here on Kiss.

Where did you go? Well, nowhere, I'm guessing, because you're still here. Weekend crew going strong tonight. That is what we do, Saturday Night Kiss. Biggest and best in dance music. We are in the mix to enjoy the weekend as it is meant to be enjoyed. Left you hanging there, didn't I? I didn't finish my sentence.

0: If you don't know it by the title, as soon as you hear the intro, you'll be like, oh, banger. And then I've got two new ones. Joel Corey's latest, Whisper. Big tune. And Hugo and Ultra Nate's Moving to the Sun. That tune has been everywhere this summer, so we'll play it next.
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21: Maybe it's time to get rid of the rattle. 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

absolute classic that I know resonates because he says, I like to party. Everybody does. You do, I do. That's why you're listening to Saturday Night Kiss. That is why I am here paying you the biggest and best in dance music. And that is why I will probably end up going out after my show. So predictable me. My name is Rio Frederica. How are we? Are we doing good? You can always let me know how you're doing. I always love to hear from you. Send me a little WhatsApp. You can do that now. The number is 03-448-112-233. Shout out to Calvin. Shout out to Dana getting involved in the show. You can also send me a little voice note. So you do that. I'll play Joel Corey right now. This is his latest. It's Whisper. Plays on Kiss.

0: still don't know any of the lyrics to that tune. I just do a little hum thing. Hey, Max Dean, Luke Dean, Lockie. Can I just say, those boys are absolutely killing it right now. Private jets here, they're everywhere. That's the biggest hit, Can't Decide. Such a banger. I have a funny feeling that they've got new music coming very soon. I don't know why. Maybe a little birdie told me, or maybe I'm psychic. Saturday Night Kiss. You and me, Rio Frederica. We cannot wait for that, though. Listen, stay there. I have got Prosper and Clooney's Free Your Mind, possibly the biggest song of the summer, to play you next.
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I feel like I'm in a scene of The Matrix when I listen to that tune. Nostalgia right there, throwing it all the way back. Came out in 2006. Super Mode, Tell Me Why on Saturday Night Kiss. Because you know what we do here? We do a little bit for everyone. We've got brand new tunes and then we have got incredible iconic throwbacks like that. We like to keep it mixed up, all right? My name is Rio Federica. If you love a throwback, if you love a tune that you know all the words to, I've got Armin van Helden's My, My, My coming up very soon after this. DJ Goja, Jason Derulo, Melody. If you know how to salsa, perfect tune to do it to.

0: coming up to 8:45 with me, Rio Frederica. I want to play you Josh Baker on Poppy Bascom's new tune, and I also want to highlight the fact that that dude has not sat still for more than 5 minutes this whole entire year. He is booked and busy. He's in demand. I honestly wonder how many flights he has caught. Because at this point, I don't know where he is now. I just looked on Instagram and he's somewhere else. But his new tune, My Place, which he never seems to be at, is on the way next.
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20: My beans have been to Mexico. They once went to Peru. My beans, they flew to Portugal, then went to Tuvalu. My beans were with me in Italy, then came with me to Greece. I slurped their sauce on Spanish shores. I nibbled them in Nice. My Heinz beans have seen the world. They've travelled far and wide because they are, as we all know, too good to leave behind.
21: Okay, let me stop you there, sir. You still have to check them into the hold.
20: 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Honestly.
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and Jenny's Dracula, Boys Noise on the remix. It's playing right here on Saturday Night Kiss with me, Rio Frederica. Hello. I hope you're having a gorgeous weekend so far. I did promise you Josh Baker and Poppy Bascom's latest. I've got to get it on now because I love this tune so much. It's called My Place. But I do think we need to call the fashion police on him because I've just seen him wear... You ready for this? Clearly, I'm not okay with it because it's irked me. Black socks and white trainers. It's not a vibe, that, is it? Am I caring too much? Maybe. He makes good tunes. Let me get it on. It's My Place on Kiss.

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1: 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Tyler West, a.k.a. T-Wizzle, a.k.a. 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
1: 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Kiss.
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that you? Yeah. Out tonight. I actually really hope so. Make the most of summer, you know? It goes by quick. Joel Corey, Jax Jones, Charlie XCX. Sorry, I am like the little devil on your shoulder, aren't I? Got an angel of devil, and I'll take that role. Encouraging the bad behaviour. I'm not really. Just don't take it too far. You're hanging out with me, Rio Frederica. I hope you are good. Saturday Night Kids. I did promise you a tune that was going to absolutely tear up your evening in the best way. And that's not a bad thing. And this is the one. It's Hugo and Solto's Jamaican, right? Now, if you stay still in this tune during it, that is a red flag right there. Jamaican plays on Saturday Night Kiss. Enjoy.

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Silver Bumpers on tonight. I just saw he's playing at Boomtown today. So many people there absolutely having it off. I've never actually done Boomtown. It always looks like a little bit of a wild one. So if you've been, maybe you know more than I do. But my name is Rio Frederica. Saturday Night Kiss, we are doing it. And we are doing it well. I have got a tune from a guy called Coulter. And this is kind of like, it was an underground tune, right? Came out in April, sorry. And it has just taken over the scene. You cannot go anywhere without hearing multiple DJs, can I just say, play this in their set. For very good reason. Because when you hear it, you're probably going to want to dance. Now, I know some people ain't dancers, so maybe it's just a little, like, body move, you know, like a little bob of the head, little tap of the foot. Something will happen. There is your warning. Turn it up louder. Coulter with Trapped on Saturday Night Kiss.

0: Rio Frederica. If you know what's good for you, you're going to stay there because after 10, I have got another 54 Ultras talk to you. The perfect summer vibe.
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Or maybe you're at work. 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You're playing tunes. 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I'm going to stop talking now and get the next one on. My favourite, Glooney Prosper. It's Good Girl on Saturday Night Kiss.

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2: Luke Hamnett here. 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

Someone just sent me a WhatsApp to Kiss, right? Saying, yes, Rio, you are the best. But you didn't put your name on it. And stop it. No, you are. You're the best. But thank you. Made me blush. Big shout out to Calvin as well. He is loving the tunes on a Saturday night. It's not called Saturday Night Kiss for nothing. Do you know what I mean? 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If you do want to get involved on WhatsApp, if you want to send me a little message, I would love to hear from you. Go on, dare ya.

0: such a big tune. Luke Dean, Omar Plus, that is Make Believe, playing right here on Saturday Night Kiss. I'm Rio Federica. If you know what's good for you, you'll stay right there. Hugh Girls, Moving to the Sun plays next. Maybe it's Make
1: Believe. 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

0: Where them girls at? I mean, well, there's one right here.
1: 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Debatable.
0: Don't forget our Flo Rida, Nicki Minaj. That is Where Them Girls At on Saturday Night Kiss. You're hanging out with me, Rio Federico. We don't have long left together now. Literally about 5 minutes. I've got time for two more tunes. Let's get them on. I've got Noizu, Summer 91 after this. This is the perfect tune in the peak of summer. It just makes you feel like you could transport to anywhere you want. Sunny beach, cocktail in hand, or, I don't know, a nightclub in Ibiza. I mean, this would be more of a vibey little number they'd play on the dance floor, but I'd be here for it. Jonas Blue's Edge of Desire, Saturday Night Kiss. Let's go.

0: pleasure. I'll see you next week. Same time, yeah? 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Hicks is up next.
1: 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Are you ready?
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23: Yes, gang, here we go. Saturday Night Kiss is on. That means the bangers are on. Let's jump into the...

This is Kiss. And my name is Hicks. How you doing? Hope you're good. Big ups to Rio Frederica. Smashed it as ever. You can check out her show anytime on the Rio app. Right now, you've got me in the mix through to 1 a.m. Nothing but huge tunes and anthems. Bag Raiders and Meg Mac. Now, Break My Heart. It's gonna

The Night Kiss. And thank you so much for locking in whatever you're up to across your Saturday night. We've got you covered with a huge soundtrack, classics and anthems, and the freshest and biggest tunes around today as well. Sonny Federa, Libyanka now. This is Let Me Be In Your Arms.

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Rain Radio, DJ Craig Gorman with Talk About David Guetta before that. What a throwback with Kid Cudi Memories. It's Saturday Night Kiss. How you doing? Hope you're good. You've got me, Hicks, keeping you company through to 1 a.m. and as ever, bringing those huge tunes, bangers, classics, anthems, and the freshest new tunes around as well. Later in the show, going to play you the new one from Josh Baker and Poppy Bascom, lining up some Calvin Harris and Jazzy very soon. And let's get this one on now from Joel Corey.

Beer in the mix. This is Saturday Night Kiss. And you know what? Shout out to all the people working tonight, because the thing is, on a Saturday, we kind of assume that people are raving because it's a Saturday night. And people are. And if that is you and we are your soundtrack, then we love that. But special shout out to everyone who is working tonight across the Saturday night. Maybe you've just started your shift. Maybe you've just got a little bit to go. Well, we are here to keep your energy high. Tunes like this, proper vibey, Calvin Harris, Jazzy, Satisfy on Kiss.

0: Kelly Lee's vocal on this track will always be iconic. Big ups, Kelly Lee, man. And such a little slice of euphoria. What a throwback. Duke Dumont, Jax Jones, I Got You on Saturday Night Kiss. Stay right there. BB Rex and Faithless, New Religion next.
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Saturday Night Kiss, Girl Topic, Arash, and Daycomb with I Adore You. Vibes like this just... they're just summery, right? They just make you think of Ibiza. And speaking of Ibiza, we're back very soon. Kiss returning to Ibiza for another huge weekend. Bank holiday weekend, end of August. We're at Cafe Mambo, we're at O Beach. 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

What a tune. And this is a great example of when a full vocal really enhances a record, because originally it was pretty much an instrumental from D.O.D. with that little tiny hook. It was called Sleepless, but then Carla Monroe came on board and she never fails, turned it into this. Still Sleepless, D.O.D., Carla Monroe on Saturday Night Kiss. Right, let's bring it up to date. Love this one as well. Promised it earlier. It's the latest one from Josh Baker and Poppy Bascom. This is My Place on Kiss.

0: Morgan Seatree, Florence and the Machine, and Say My Name. Saturday Night Kiss continues next with Silver Bumper on Tonight. Don't move.
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When we say we bring the party every Saturday night, we mean it. Tunes like this, ticking all the boxes. Ewan McVicar and Tell Me Something Good. And Blonde before that, haven't heard I Loved You in so long with Melissa Steele. Such a tune from back in the day. Silver Bumper as well, and On Tonight. Calvin Harris soon, another 54 Ultra, and here's Fisher now with What a Life on Kiss.

0: Yeah, there was a huge gig in London this week with James Hype and these boys. Footage on our socials. Medusa. This one still goes down so well. Becky Hill's vocal, amazing. Good Boys on it too, of course. That is Lose Control. You heard some Another and 54 Ultra in there as well with Talk to You. Right, that's going to do it for Saturday Night Kiss this week. Thanks so much for locking in. Hope you enjoyed it. You can check it out anytime on the Rayo app. And we'll be back to do it again next weekend. Keep a kiss.
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